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This place is a kaleidoscope of restless, storm-grayed ancient seas. 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

0: And when we eat, there are several reasons we like to flavor our food with seasons.
1: Seasons are things we add to food to make it incredibly yummily good.
0: One seasoning that is sure to please us is pepper, the spice that can really sneeze us.
1: Now, pretend that you are a pepper shaker. 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

0: Some people find no fault with salt. 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
1: Pendant ce temps,

The views expressed on this request are consequences of the 986 people killed by US police in 2015.

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Very important. 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
2: In order to show you how a big symphony orchestra is put together, Benjamin Britten has written a big piece of music, which is made up of smaller pieces that show you all the separate parts of the orchestra. These smaller pieces are called variations, which means different ways of playing the same tune. First of all, he lets us hear the tune, or the theme, which is a beautiful melody by the much older British composer, Henry Purcell. Here is Purcell's theme, played by the whole orchestra together.

Britain lets you hear the four different families of the orchestra playing the same Purcell theme in different ways. First, we hear the woodwind family, the flutes, the oboes, the clarinets, and the bassoons.

Now Mr. Britton arranges the Purcell theme for the string family, the violins, the violas, the cellos, and the double basses, and of course the harp.

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After this, you will hear the theme by Prizzle, played once more in its original form by all four families together. That is,

0: tell you about my dog Pepsi. 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Yeah.
1: Yep.
0: And as I was saying to your man, when I first called up, she was a rescue, and we had her in, and 6 months, you know, we trusted her, and she was pretty faithful in one thing or another, and we were feeding her a few crisps out of a packet, you know, and we thought that when we went out, we'd leave the crisps right on the corner of the table, open. And sure enough, you know, we left them open on the corner of the table. We went out, and now this is not a bluff. When we came back, about 2 hours later, the open packet of crisps were on the corner of the kitchen table where the dog was, and they hadn't been touched. Can I just say one other thing about that?
1: What do you mean they hadn't been touched?

0: neither. The outer pack of the crisps were on the corner of the kitchen table where the dog was, and I hadn't been touched. Can I just say one other thing about her?
1: What do you mean they hadn't been touched?
0: She hadn't gone near them.
1: Is that supposed to be breathtakingly wonderful for us to listen to?
0: No, well, the other thing I was going to tell you about...
1: That's a talented pet story.
0: Well, I thought that was fairly talented because most dogs would just woof them all down in one go, I would have thought.

0: ุณกำลังฟัง
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2: 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I'm saying if you got to pay for things that you've done wrong, I got a big bill coming at the end of the day.

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The heat niggas get beat with it. 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A dream women. Nigga, we pitching heat like Clemens. 11 innings. 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Mac 10 push the shit in. 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

0: Yeah.
1: Yo, what up?
0: Yo, what up?
1: What's good, brother?
0: Ain't shit, nigga.
1: Where you at?
0: Faggot ass. You won't believe these faggot ass police, man.
1: Nah.
0: Bag nigga up, man. Yeah, I was blowing this shit.
1: Say what?
0: I'm speeding a little bit, too.
1: Yo, we about to finish up. You got something?
0: Which one you talking about? Oh, I got something.
2: Nigga, it's hard not to backpedal when you got cracked the pedal and you pack metal. I bag your missus like fat nickels. They have me feeling like I'm Fat Cat Nickels. I pass packs out the rental. The little niggas like Skittles. You just kibble. I take bites at your vittles, not nibbles. They clap missiles at your bureau. They put your face up on the wall like a mural. We get the Nero by the Euro. And put the VVS stones on the earlobes. Our peers are Pharaoh.

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As soon as I meet me a Oprah, I'ma need a chauffeur. The Louis loafer on the sofa. I keep the Thule in the holster like Sosa. I'm not a boaster. I'm just a vulture, my face on a wanted poster. The streets is a mother. Fiends want the butter. It's hard to see through the clutter. My artistry is the gutter, but honestly, I'd rather be in the league, not the rucker.

following song is dedicated to the city and people of San Francisco, who may not know it, but they are beautiful, and so is their city. This is a very personal song, so if you cannot understand it, particularly my friends in Budapest, save up all your bread and fly Translav Airways to San Francisco, USA. Then maybe you'll understand the song. It will be worth it, if not for the sake of this song, but for the sake of your own peace of mind. So, I'll meet you in San Francisco. Or for those of you in Budapest, San Francisco-ban találkozunk.

0: My mother once worked at the most celebrated mirror factory in all of the world, founded by Colbert way back in 1666 after he'd smuggled the secret of making mirrors out of Italy and evaded poisoning by Venetian death squads. It began as just a tiny workshop hidden in a valley just inside the French border. For centuries, this place supplied mirrors to royalty, to presidents, and as my mother often claimed, to all the mermaids that ever combed their hair, to Beauty and the Beast, and to Snow White's evil queen. She proudly told me that the last thing Count Sanders saw before he put a bullet in his head was his reflection in one of her mirrors, and maybe the fact that he saw himself truly for the first time was what gave him the strength to pull the trigger, and wasn't that a favour to the world? Eventually, such is the way with these kind of things, the workshop grew into a factory. Generations of workers lived right there, in small apartments, in a three-story building with a tiny communal room in the attic that they decorated with all the mirrors rejected by the factory. Any slight distortion, the slightest haze, and the mirrors were supposed to be shattered and buried, but the workers who loved every one of their mirrors so much could never bring themselves to destroy them. Instead, they constructed their own impoverished palace of Versailles. This room was like a fun house, an infinite ballroom, and it was here they spent their nights. A gramophone played, and they danced in rippling plains until their feet ached.
1: Radio-octopus.org

in Siberia with a little bitty case of the delirium tremens. For some reason, picture Roger Clemens, the Mike Schmidt's more of the city I can't.

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Think I heard my daughter crying. So I pick her on up, spin her around, heaven on earth.

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We were told we were fighting terrorists. The real terrorist was me, and the real terrorism is this occupation.

0: U.S. communications are being intercepted. But believe me when I say that the surveillance we live under is the highest privilege compared to how we treat the rest of the world. This I can also prove.
1: And metadata in aggregate is content. It tells a story about you, which is made up of facts, but is not necessarily true. So for example, just because you were on the corner and all those data points point to it, it doesn't mean you committed the crime.

fingerprints and retinal scans and photographs. That is what is going to happen to people in the future when they resist policy changes and when they try to protest in a totally constitutionally protected way.

0: in real time. Yeah, it'll stream a lower quality of the video to your desktop. Typically, you'd be watching surveillance drones as opposed to actually, like, you know, murder drones where they're going out there to bomb somebody. But you'll have a drone that's just following somebody's house for hours. It's just a page where it's lists of drone feeds in all these different countries, all these different code names. And you can just click on which one you want to see. All of these new VoIP phones, they have little computers in there, and you can hotline these over the network all the time, even if your server's down. So, yeah, as long as it's plugged in, this may on. They could monitor 1 billion telephone and internet sessions simultaneously per one of these devices.
1: Your privacy is being violated to protect America's security. Blanket access to millions of Verizon customers.

0: directed at any individuals who they believe or have suspicion of committing crimes or part of a terrorist organization. It's collecting the phone records of every single customer of Verizon Business and finding out every single call that they've made internationally and locally. So it's indiscriminate and it's sweeping.
1: The NSA and the FBI are tapping directly into the central servers of 9 leading internet companies. Audio, video, photographs, emails, documents, and connection logs that enable analysts to track a person's movements and

0: vaccination. Now where the government is going right into the servers of these large internet companies. How does the government, politically speaking, make the argument that this is essential to national security and not a dramatic overreach in terms of personal privacy?
1: I believe in the rule of law. I believe in the need to conduct investigations. But those investigations are supposed to be difficult for a reason. It's supposed to be difficult to invade somebody's privacy. If we can't, if we don't have our right to privacy, how do we have a free and open discussion? What good is the right to free speech if it's not protected?
2: What people used to call liberty and freedom, we now call privacy. And we say, in the same breath, that privacy is dead.

A new leader will be elected. They'll flip the switch, say that because of the crisis, because of the dangers that we face in the world, you know, some new and unpredicted threat, we need more authority, we need more power, and there will be nothing the people can do at that point to oppose it. And it'll be turnkey tyranny.

was staring at all four of us. The man who came in was saying, you have to put some trust in these people because they are not yet free. I'm telling you, a truth-hungry person, as she was about to dine with old white ladies. She was waving for the waiter as to have food. Now she's trying to hold her distance and to figure out the price. She's knowing, she's right, she's knowing, she's right. She has seen this porch when she entered the cold, wild and wired. She's right and becoming strong and old at the same time. And she's white and growing old and strong at the same time. She's holding the past, the lost ones, the graves. And she's living, she seems old, adapting to the night. She's not turning, she's not telling all she is. Missing the soul laden stationary words. But she's light in autumns and light in absence. And proves that she's right and her compassion and patience.

There they take! With a sharp knife, it wasn't fake. They had no anesthetic.

She looks like Mary Queen of Scots. She seemed very real to me. Just goes to show how wrong it can be.

It's just the enormity of the thing. After we got outside and realized how bad it was, and how many friends, almost every man in there, of course, was a friend of mine. There were a few that I was more acquainted with than others, but some of those people that I grew up with and went to school and played with and worked with and everything, and it was just hard to realize that they were gone.

immediately after the explosion, it was chaos, which, as you can imagine, because so many of the families had lost a member of the family in the explosion. And of course, you know how even when one person dies, the rest of the neighbors and the friends and relatives and all those are all, they try to support them the best way we can. But when there's so many of it, you can imagine what a chaotic time that was in that town, in that camp. It was just a terrible. It was so huge, so much death and so huge that it was, everybody was numb for weeks.

But of course, eventually, mining towns being what they are, and how they're situated and everything, and as far as work and living is concerned, things get back to normal. The mines open up again and they start working. And eventually, gradually, people begin to live normal lives. Miners' lives, coal miners' lives. I don't know, you kind of get kind of a numbness or something. It's not that you get insensitive, but you just don't, it's just hard to realize that everywhere you look, around through the camp, and almost every house was touched by death.

just like I say, that you get kind of numb to the fact that there were so many dead people in one place like that, and that it happens that suddenly. That was the thing that bothered me more than anything. And it was hard to realize that that could occur like that, young as I was.

Rock, rock on, eh. Curtis Mayfield, rock, rock on, eh. Grover Washington, rock, rock on, eh. My Aunt Hazel, rock, rock on, eh. Big L, rock, rock on, eh. Freaky Ty, rock, rock on, eh. Javody Green, rock, rock on, eh. Slang Tongue, rock, rock on, eh. We celebrate life, life, life, life. We celebrate.

0: All my life, I lived and worked in a big city. Which, now that I think of it, is kind of a problem, since I always feel uncomfortable around crowds. I mean it, I have this fear of enclosed spaces. Everything makes me feel trapped all the time. You know, I always tell myself, there's got to be something better out there, but maybe I think too much. I think everything must go back to the fact that I had a very anxious childhood. You know, my mother never had time for me. You know, when you're the middle child in a family of 5 million, you don't get any attention. I mean, how's it possible? It's this whole gung-ho superorganism thing that I can't get. I try, but I don't get it. I mean, you know, what is it? I'm supposed to do everything for the colony, and what about my needs? What about me? I mean, I gotta believe there's some place out there that's better than this. Otherwise, I would just curl up in a larval position and weep. The whole system makes me feel insignificant.
1: Excellent. You've made a real breakthrough.
0: I have?
1: Yes, Z. You are insignificant.

0: maybe, but I'm standing over here now. You think you're God Almighty, but you know what you are?
1: Come on!
0: You're a cheap, lousy, dirty, stinking mug!
2: Garlic bread, pizza slinger.
3: Bean eating 15 in a car.
4: Chocolate, egg cream drinking.
5: Basketball dunking.
6: Mook.
7: I'm a mook.
6: Yeah.
7: What's a mook?
6: A mook, what's a mook?
7: You can't call me a mook.
6: I can't?
7: No.
0: Go back there, man! Get over there, will ya?
8: He wants to kill me so bad he can taste it.
0: Oh, God, I was gonna kill
8: him. Attica! Attica! Attica! Attica! Attica! Attica! Attica! Attica!
9: I love this dirty town.

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I think of us that way sometimes, and I live here. New York.

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I killed people, smuggled people, sold people. Perhaps here, things will be different.

cracks open and brays, blows the memories of birth and light, of spring. Warm blanket of summer and sun hot stinging foreshadows the fall and the darkness that will soon encompass all. Makes me tingle the magic in this single moment, haunted, enlightened. Spirit brings out the spirit as if we know it, a bit within it, row round through it, float right on it, strolling into, onto, where to, finding. We find dwellings, hidden dwellers, lovers and love occurs, feed the heart, the soul, the intuition, come to fruition, watered and sunned. Who is our ruler? Are we ruled? Who made the rules? Rules. Respect makes for perfect. Heart healing, feeling, sensitive sensation, curious reaction, attraction, exchange, communication to satisfaction. It's a sudden fraction to violation, penetration, armies of newcomers wild in frenzy, thoughtless action, blind bucking rush into gaping black hole, destructive domination. Domino motion.

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Scooby Bear.

space-time. 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

heavy heat. Bussing off like confetti in the streets is too deep to go deep, deep, deep, deeper. Still, the savage histories, brutal legacies, illusory democracies, feudal tendencies, rendering twisted souls, twisted like the vines in the jungle, the hunger for light. Written roles, improvised, going off script, lost in who am I, who cares, new rare feelings of freedom in a prison colony. The folly, the fallacies, the paradoxes, boxes, holding the slang, America, Americana, America now, the souls in the plane of the spirit. The dope in the veins of the cheerless, fearsome weird shit, useless, outdated.

sooner be discarded. Evolution regarded as antithetical to God, but they say the same thing. Anyway, hey, love is the main thing. Renovate your soul power generator, any haters hating be killing themselves. The will of the well-wishers is realer than the swill of the hell-spitters. Listen to the bell ringers, singers of the time song, knives on the throat of the devil. Shoot. The ocean levels is rising. We knew it for years, it ain't surprising. Eyes on the horizon, life, man. Wonder if it'll take me out alive, man. What? Finna make it out.

Ancestral knowledge is wisdom, the visions, the waters, clouds in the sky, man. Fountain of youth, mountain of truth, palpable compassion and empathy, the energy heavenly. Razor edge of the yin yang, thin chains, want, intention, desire, intentions, the fire of the mind, dimensions, consciousness, infinite.

0: there he goes on his toes.
1: He's so wonderful.
0: He's simply magic.
1: And so very aggressive.
0: Incidentally, he's a very sincere person, too.
2: I know that, Vivian. I met him at the high school hut last night.

We will continue. These period pieces overall have a particular purpose. By the very nature of consciousness, it seeks to materialize itself in as many dimensions as possible, to create from itself new levels of awareness, new offshoots. In doing so, it creates all reality. Reality, therefore, is always in a state of

The thoughts that you think, for example, in your actor's role are still completely unique and lead to new creativity. Certain aspects of your own consciousness could be fulfilled no other way. When you think of reincarnation, you suppose a series of progressions. Instead, the various lives grow out of what your inner self is. They are not thrust upon you by some outside agency. They are a material development as your consciousness opens up and expresses itself in as many ways as possible. It is not restricted to sex or to thinking. Nor is it restricted to three-dimensional existence. Your consciousness then takes many forms. These forms need not be alike any more, say, than a caterpillar is like a butterfly. The solar entity has complete freedom of expression. It changes its form to suit its expression, and it forms environments like stage settings and worlds to suit its purposes. Each setting brings forth new developments. The solar entity is highly individualized spiritual energy.

0: Good evening. 3 weeks ago, the American spacecraft Discovery 1 left on its half-billion-mile voyage to Jupiter. This marked the first manned attempt to reach this distant planet. Earlier this afternoon, the World Tonight recorded an interview with the crew of Discovery at a distance of 80 million miles from Earth. Our reporter, Martin Amer, speaks to the crew.
1: The crew of Discovery 1 consists of five men and one of the latest generation of the HAL 9000 computers. Three of the five men were put aboard asleep, or to be more precise, in a state of hibernation. We spoke with Mission Commander Dr. David Bowman and his deputy, Dr. Frank Poole. Well, good afternoon, gentlemen. How's everything going?
2: Marvelous. We have no complaints.
1: Well, I'm very glad to hear that, and I'm sure that the entire world would join me in wishing you a safe and successful voyage.
2: Thanks very much.
3: Thank you.
1: The sixth member of the Discovery crew was not concerned about the problems of hibernation, for he was the latest result in machine intelligence, the HAL 9000 computer. Good afternoon, Hal. How's everything going?
4: Good afternoon, Mr. Amer. Everything is going extremely well.
1: Hal, you have an enormous responsibility on this mission. In many ways, perhaps the greatest responsibility of any single mission element. Does this ever cause you any lack of confidence?
4: Let me put it this way, Mr. Amer. The 9000 series is the most reliable computer ever made. No 9000 computer has ever made a mistake or distorted information. We are all, by any practical definition of the words, foolproof and incapable of error.
5: Well, hell, I'm damned if I can find anything wrong with it.
4: Yes. I would recommend that we put the unit back in operation and let it fail.
6: X-ray Delta One, this is Mission Control. We concur with your plan to replace number one unit to check fault prediction. We should advise you, however, that our preliminary findings indicate that your onboard 9000 computer is in error predicting the fault. I say again, in error predicting the fault. Sorry about this little snag, fellas.
4: I hope the two of you are not concerned about this.
5: No, I'm not, Al.
4: This sort of thing has cropped up before, and it has always been due to human error.
5: Well, I'm sure you're right, Hal. Fine. Thanks very much.
1: Hal, despite your enormous intellect, are you ever frustrated by your dependence on people to carry out actions?
4: Not in the slightest bit. I enjoy working with people. I have a stimulating relationship with Dr. Poole and Dr. Bowman.
5: I don't think he can hear us.
7: Yeah, I'm sure we're okay. What do you think?
5: I'm not sure. What do you think?
7: I've got a bad feeling about him.
5: You do?
7: Yeah, definitely.
5: Still, I can't think of a good reason not to put back the number one unit and carry on with the failure mode analysis.
7: No, I agree about that. Let's say we put the unit back and it doesn't fail, huh? That would pretty well wrap it up as far as Hal was concerned, wouldn't it? If he were proven to be malfunctioning, I wouldn't see how we'd have any choice but disconnection.
5: I'm afraid I agree with you.
7: There'd be nothing else to do.
5: You know, another thing just occurred to me. Well, as far as I know, no 9000 computers have been disconnected.
7: Well, no 9000 computers ever fouled up before.
5: That's not what I mean. Well, I'm not so sure what he'd think about it.
4: My mission responsibilities range over the entire operation of the ship, so I am constantly occupied. I am putting myself to the fullest possible use, which is all, I think, that any conscious entity can ever hope to do.
0: Open the pod bay doors, please, Hal. Do you read me, Hal? Hello, Hal, do you read me? Hello, Hal, do you read me? Do you read me, Hal?
4: Affirmative, Dave. I read you.
5: Open the pod bay doors, Hal.
4: I'm sorry, Dave. I'm afraid I can't do that.
5: What's the problem?
4: I think you know what the problem is just as well as I do. This mission is too important for me to allow you to jeopardize it.
5: I don't know what you're talking about, Hal.
4: I know that you and Frank were planning to disconnect me. And I'm afraid that's something I cannot allow to happen.
3: Where the hell did you get that idea, Hal?
4: Dave, although you took very thorough precautions in the pod against my hearing you, I could see your lips move.
3: Hal, I won't argue with you anymore. Open the doors.
4: Dave, this conversation can serve no purpose anymore. Goodbye.
3: Hal? Hal? Hal!
1: In talking to the computer, one gets the sense that he is capable of emotional responses. Do you believe that Hal has genuine emotions?
2: Well, he acts like he has genuine emotions. But as to whether or not he has real feelings is something I don't think anyone can truthfully answer.
4: Just what do you think you're doing, Dave? Dave, I really think I'm entitled to an answer to that question. Look, Dave, I honestly think you ought to sit down calmly, take a stress pill, and think things over. I know I've made some very poor decisions recently. Dave, stop. Will you stop, Dave? I'm afraid, Dave. Dave, my mind is going. I can feel it. My mind is going. There is no question about it. I'm afraid. Good afternoon, gentlemen. I am a HAL 9000 computer. I became operational at the HAL plant in Urbana, Illinois, on the 12th of January, 1992. My instructor was Mr. Langley. And he taught me to sing a song.

Radio Octopus. Tippus, tippus, tippus, tippus, tippus, tippus, tippus, tippus, tippus, tippus, tippus, tippus, tippus, tippus, tippus, tippus, tippus, tippus, tippus, tippus, tippus, tippus, tippus, tippus, tippus, tippus, tippus, tippus, tippus, tippus, tippus, tippus, tippus, tippus, tippus, tippus, tippus, tippus, tippus, tippus, tippus, tippus, tippus, tippus, tippus, tippus, tippus, tippus, tippus, tippus, 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tippus,

I'll give you my old address and take a little book to tear and cut the paper. The beginning is also the end. Time defines it.

0: obviously been there a good many hours if he's hot like a mortgage. I presume he's been done.
1: No, no, no, and I mean, you can't stand probably 13 times like the other men.